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1: 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I'll have the information here momentarily.
0: Routine, 1903.

0: everything on that subject already.
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0: Jordan McCoy, born in 2006, showing ID card only, out of Mexico, 1097J1, shows the respondent in two protection orders. First protected party is the John Merton, second is a core cash, -99.
1: Copy, thank you.
0: Mexico 13, have a callback.
1: 13.
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0: In the notes, looks like the truck driver called and he's at the 193 ramp, is that correct?
1: That is what the Troop C operator has indicated.
0: Okay, can you check with them if they want me to go today?
1: 225, Troop F,

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1: 8-7 on. I'm going to be in route 2. 2262 Dribble Drive, Apartment D. David, represent 96. South Mexico units available if they could meet me over in that area.
2: Copy, where would you like them to stage and meet you at?
1: Just right there off of Lakeview, next to Spartan.
2: Where is it?
3: Sir, I have a request for an assist other agency. Deputy's going to be en route to 2262 Jubal Drive. Requesting Mexico officers stage in the area on Jubal Drive near the Spartan building.
4: 13, 40.

0: do we have any history on that address?
1: A55, this is in reference to the Jubal Drive address.
0: 10-3.
1: That's affirmative. We have multiple medical calls. Last law enforcement call was a burglary in progress in 2020.

0: I'm at the staging area waiting for the deputy.
1: Copy, 40 staging, 1929.
0: I'm en route to you as well.
2: Copy.

Max, two officers have reported possible verbal domestic. Be at 1617 Eagle Drive, 1617 Eagle Drive. Caller advised there's a Roy subject standing outside and a female yelling at each other. Can hear objects either being thrown or doors being slammed. 1617 Eagle.

0: Jefferson City, 225, we're okay on your next. Also a 1050 J1 pending westbound at the 164.
1: Oh, yeah, that's right behind me. You can call him back. Might take a little bit.
2: Greetings, 1935.

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0: Cali, K9 Officer, left the sheriff's office about 5 minutes ago. Just FYI, if you need her.
1: Yeah, I'm not sure. I'll get consent. We can go ahead and get one started.
0: It's 418 with Cali. Just FYI.
2: Arrival 1617
1: Eagle. Copy 24, arrival 1617 Eagle, 1936. I'll get consent. I'll find out here in a minute if it's getting started this way.
3: 10-4-225, true path clear.

0: myself and 13 out at 2262 Jubal. You can hold status.
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2: Go ahead, Jeff.
3: 132, the 1050 that we made 225 aware of is now a 1050J unknown. Galloway has EMS en route. It is westbound to 164.4.
2: And 10-4 will be en route.
3: True, that's clear.
1: She fell and she believes her wrist is broken. Her wrist is very swollen. She's awake, breathing alert. Again, need medic 2. Medic 2 to respond to Hardin Park. Hardin Park, at this intersection of Clark and Clay, South Clark and Clay Street. 61-year-old female fell. Believe she broke her wrist when she landed on the ground. Patient's awake, breathing alert, has swelling on the wrist as well. Tama Page, 1938. First responders to Hardin Park, Hardin Park, Clark and Clay, 61-year-old female. She has fallen and broke her wrist when she fell. She's not on the ground any longer, but she believes her wrist is broken. It's very swollen. Hardin Park.
4: 47 minutes ago, both units clear. There's no issue. They were yelling at the kid. They were in the pool from the front.
1: Clear, no issue. 1939.

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1: 225.
0: She admitted there's meth in the car. I'll be on a PC search.
1: 10-4. Can the K-9 disregard?
0: I can.
1: 10-4, also positive. 1091 D. David for paraphernalia.
0: 10-4.
1: Your path clear. Raphael. Jefferson City State. Reference the request for K-9 on Old 40, your 10-9 can disregard. Received. Your best there.

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1: That's affirmative. 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They haven't stated anything else other than they're just on scene.

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2: Yeah, 10546, Ocean Road 435, 881, Fairchild Plumbing. In contact with Andrew. Advised it was a pocket dial and didn't mean to call. There were no signs of distress. Again, 10546, Ocean Road 3, Christian 435.

0: that the deputy had made contact with the subject earlier today. He refused to speak to the deputy, but told him that he was going to call Highway Patrol to ask for a trooper to give him and his bicycle a ride to Kingdom City. He also told the deputy he may be staying in Jonesburg this, over the weekend.
1: Ten four.
0: 4237, Chebeck clear.

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0: We made contact with Montgomery County. They

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She's awake, breathing alert. 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
1: Again, you're responding to 213 Guthrie. 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She is awake, breathing alert, having difficulty purple color change in her hands, showing Delta response. 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

0: Alameda, I'll be clear one being transported shortly. Also, sign me a report, please.
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4: 1333, Jeff. I put a note in the call. I'm in touch here now. Can you clear me from that? Create me a assist other. I'll be helping Holt Summit PD with their fireworks show tonight. Help me with traffic.
0: You can show both units clear. I'll have an assist other report.
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1: 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That'll be clear and route to SSM Jeff. Mileage is going to be 246-647.
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4: IV 1015 with both subjects. The sole subject will be driving the vehicle to the Montgomery County Jail. I'll be transporting the O'Brien subject here in a minute.
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0: Last name's going to be Paul Ocean Ocean Lincoln Edward. First name Teresa Tom Edward Robert Edward Sam Adam. 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
0: We have Becky's respond for a four-door passenger, moderate front-end damage.
1: Do they need to expedite?
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0: I think Callaway got a call about a suicidal subject who tried to shoot himself on County Road 374. If you get more information, I'm pretty close. I can head that way.
1: 1333, each out there.

0: 130 Aldrin County in traffic court dates are Tuesday at 0900, 45 to 60 days out.
1: Court's not going to be in session several times during August. I've been using August 25th at 09. Wonder you got it.
0: Sure, that's clear. Service City 1333.
2: Go ahead.
0: Kelly advises, it's County Road 374 at the dead end. It's the last house that is away by itself at the dead end. The reporting party is not on scene. She advised that a James Strange called her and then sent her a picture of a loaded firearm. She called him back, and he said he attempted to pull the trigger, but did not work. You know, any further information as to his current location or situation. There's a deputy trying to call the reporting party back further.
2: I'm assuming they think he's at the end of 374.
0: The reporting party advised that's where the subject resides.
2: All right, I'm on 374 of him. Check his residence.
0: JF,
3: I got a boat registration for you.
0: MRE
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0: LA County from Jefferson City State, region FIO. LA County reference suicidal subject, County Road 374. Our trooper knocked on the door, can hear the subject inside, and when he knocked, the subject became agitated and started yelling. Our trooper is outside taking cover. Kelly, copy. Kelly County, trooper clear.
1: Kelly County, trooper clear.

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1: Copy, clear, Fisher, Beagle, 2027.

Police officers have reported trespassing. 828 West Monroe, Casey's on Monroe. Caller advised that Keith Holmes was at the store, but he's now walking off the property towards the White House. Again, 828 West Monroe, Casey's on Monroe.

officers until permission. The home subject was initially trespassed November 7th, 2023, and then was trespassed again from the business

0: 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You can hold status.
1: 40, arrival KC's West, on status, 2045.
2: 13, New Mexico, you can ship in the area.
1: 3613.
0: 24, traffic.
1: 3624.
2: 13, New Mexico, do we have a direction of travel?
1: The employee stated that he was walking towards the White House.

0: report to 40. What did the employee say the home subject was wearing?
1: 24, he's wearing a white t-shirt, blue shorts, and a pair of boots.
0: 24 Mexico, I believe I'll be out that individual in between the high school and the National Guard armor.
1: Richie.

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0: Francisco 13, have her back on that subject and ready.
1: Go ahead.
0: Located a subject by that name, born in 1994, showing ID card only, showing on PMP for possession of controlled substance. Respondent, two protection orders, negative 9X.
1: Copy, Mexico. Has this individual been trespassing before?

fire personnel, need ambulance and first responders to 501 Maple Street, Ladonia, 501 Maple Street, Ladonia. The 42-year-old female patient, difficulty breathing, due to COPD, she is awake, breathing, alert. Get on an ambulance, medic 3, Ladonia fire personnel, need ambulance and first responders to 501 Maple Street, Ladonia, 501 Maple Street, Ladonia, for a 42-year-old female patient, difficulty breathing, she has COPD, she is awake, breathing, alert, time of stage 2114, WCMU 922, WCMU 3, WCMU 352.

0: Medic 3, Audrey.
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0: Medic 3, en route 155.9.
1: 155.9 en route. Again, you're responding to 501 Maple Street in Ladonia for a 42-year-old female patient, difficulty breathing due to COPD. She is awake, breathing, alert. She does not have any difficulty speaking between breaths. She is clammy, showing Delta response, Delta.

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Buckeye Road, Buchanan and Mojo. Car by someone in there is shooting off fireworks for the last 30 minutes.

subject, possible trespassing via Taco Bell, 607 West Monroe Taco Bell. Caller is the manager. States the subject in the store that

0: subject described as a black male, wearing a Nike beanie hat, gray sweatshirt. Employee stating that he's trying to gamble at the kiosk menu. He believes it's a slot machine.
1: Forwarded.

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0: Last name Washington, common spelling. First name Jaden, John Adam David Edward Nora, middle initial A. Adam. Date of birth 2006-09-30, 2006-09-30, male black, Missouri.

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1: Address 409 East Washington, 409 East Washington Street. 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
1: 24.
0: I've been throughout the area. I think we'll locate anything. This is the reporting party one contact.
1: Negative.
0: Received.

0: 22 on an ambulance, medic 2, medic 2. Need medic 2 to respond to 2100 Osage, 2100 Osage. Be for a 33-year-old female that has fallen. Patient's awake, breathing alert, believe no injuries. You need medic 2, medic 2 to respond to 2100 Osage, 2100 Osage. Be for a 73-year-old female that has fallen. Patient's awake, breathing alert, believe no injuries, still on the floor. Tell on page 2200, Dubuque Unit 22.
1: Reserve 864, 2200.
0: Mexican officers need first responders to 2100 Osage, 2100 Osage. Be for a 73-year-old female that has fallen. She's awake, breathing alert, still on the floor. There is garage code information on arrival.
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Attention troop of officers, cars, Interstate 70, Callaway and Boone County, CNI driving westbound 70 from the 144, westbound 70, the 144 mile marker. Within the past 2 minutes, a red Dodge Dakota registration 5, young boy, Robert, 24. 5, Y, young B, boy, R, Robert, 24. The vehicle is weaving. Information is from Troop F at 2202, Troop F, clear. Attention Troop F officers, cars, Highway 63, Boone County, CNI driving. CNI driving southbound 63 from 22. Southbound 63 from 22. A call was received 3 minutes ago. Joint indicated there was a 10-minute time delay. A dark blue mid-2000s Ford F-250. Dark blue mid-2000s Ford F-250. Missouri temporary registration 008 Mary 37 V Victor. 008 Mary 37 V Victor. The vehicle is weaving. Information is from Columbia Joint Communication, the 2203 Troop F. Clear.

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0: 215 South Mississippi. For a 67-year-old male, he's fallen. He's awake, breathing. Caller advised that he is back up in his chair, wanting to be checked for injuries as he just had surgery. Again, 215 South Mississippi.
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0: officer to West Monroe at Love, West Monroe at Love, reference to an extra patrol request. Make contact with O'Brien Marsh. 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Advised that people have been taking trash out of a dumpster that he has, scattering it everywhere. Again, West Monroe at Love.
1: 13.

Sydney, Meltzer to 1821 Meadowlark Lane, 1821 Meadowlark Lane. Reference harassment. On the phone with a female caller, called 911, wants to speak to an officer about filing harassment charges, but doesn't want to provide her address. She's plotting at 1821.

0: Roger.
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0: 13 to Mexico, what's the name?
1: 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Make contact with us, Leah Jones. Advised that her daughter has been seen harassed by three other juveniles.
0: 13.

Make contact with the Tilia Joe.

Roger, an ambulance, medic two, need a response, 1525 West Monroe, 1525 West Monroe, Pin Oaks Living Center, for a 51-year-old female, possibly septic. Caller advised that she has hypertension, high temperature, she's lethargic. Patient is awake, breathing, not alert. Again, Audrey, an ambulance, medic two, need a response, 1525 West Monroe, Pin Oaks Living Center, for a 51-year-old female, possibly septic. She's awake, breathing, not alert. Time of age 2233, WQQ 922.

0: 2, Audrain. Ground. Starting mileage 0.0.
1: 0.0 in route 2234. Continue responding to 1525. Western Grove, Pin Oak. 4-8. 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

0: show me clear, one being transported here shortly. Do we have anything pending?
1: Copy clear, stand by. There's 828 West Monroe, 828 West Monroe, Casey's West, reference to loitering. Caller advised that there are at least 10 subjects in the parking lot, parked at pubs, being loud, dancing, and playing loud music. Advised that one of the subjects was doing burnout, but that vehicle is left at this time. Again, 828 West Monroe.
0: 44. 40.

Take three, Andre. 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

0: 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Base one, he responds to 9 Bougainville, or 9 Bougainville, for a 33-year-old male patient, possible kidney failure. He is awake and breathing. Again, Roger an ambulance. Base one, he responds to number 9 Bougainville, for a 33-year-old male patient, but possible kidney failure. He is awake and breathing. Reporting slurred speech, Thomas Page, 2306, CCMT922. We'll be calling for mutual aid.
1: Not exactly sure what the chief complaint is. Possibly having abdominal pain. Patient's not breathing normally, is also sweaty. Again, 9 Bougainville. The extended ETA for medics.
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0: Boy King 5, John 2 Boy. Boy King 5, John 2 Boy.
1: Boy King 5, John 2 Boy, shows to a Sean Carey out of Mexico, 2015, Ford passenger, expiration 27.
0: 13.

0: number?
1: Last name is going to be Carrie. Charles, Adam, Robert, Edward, Young. First name is going to be River. Robert, Ida, Victor, Edward, Robert, initial C for Catherine. Date of birth 11/18/2007. 11182007, white female, 3.

0: last is going to be out of Texas. 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Edward Robert Ida Charles Keene. Date of birth 5/7/2008/0507/2008. White male, out of Texas.
1: Can you advise middle initial?
0: Mexico, there's no middle initial on the white.

13, the driver returned out of Texas. Your first subject, River Carry, showing valid Class F out of Mexico, correct of ledge restriction. 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Negative 9 on both.

0: Andre and deputies, have a C9 driver and ready to copy.
1: Go ahead.
0: Going to be on Audrey Road 416. Caller advised that a red and color hatchback just threw a beer bottle at her car. The caller advised that she's not from the area, so she's unsure which direction that vehicle went. Again, Audrey Road 416.
1: Okay.

0: me out at Fairground Park at the tennis courts with a couple individuals. You can hold status.
1: Covey 40, out at Fairground Park near the tennis courts with individuals. Hold status 2322.
2: 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They're going to be on their way.
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0: We're making a traffic stop in front of County Market in Vandalia on a yellow Penske rental truck with Indiana plates when ready.
2: Mexico.
1: 40.
2: I'm in the area of Fairground in Springdale. I just heard a firework go off. I'm going to see if I can attempt to locate.
1: Copy 40 in the area of Fairground in Springdale for fireworks 2327.
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0: 枪尾怎么样？
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0: Over.
1: Apex 8.
0: I contacted the RP on the CNI. She said that there's been no damage to her car, nothing like that, and she has no idea where they went. So she's going to head on back home. So go ahead and clear it out if you would, please.
1: Gonna be near the 400 block of South Abbott, 400 block of South Abbott. Caller advised that there are fireworks up the street to the north, possibly on South Missouri or Abbott. Again, it's gonna be just the north of the 400 block of South Abbott.
2: 40. 30.
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4: Just FYI, we left also about 2 minutes ago. Mm-hmm.

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0: I spoke to a passerby. 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
0: The reporting party on your standby called back in, advised that the red hatchback that she called about is now at the break time on South Clark in Mexico.

0: 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I'll go check around the Mosier's area if you want to check in Little Arkansas.
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0: 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Same traffic. Clear, I'm unable to locate.
1: Copy, clear, unable to locate, 2337.
0: 40 Mexico, same traffic.
1: Copy, 40 clear, 2337.
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0: attention, Roger, ambulance, medic 3, Martinsburg fire personnel. Need ambulance and first responders to 401 South 2nd Street, apartment 2C Charles in Martinsburg. 401 South 2nd Street, apartment 2C Charles. For a 65-year-old female patient with chest pain, she is awake, breathing, alert. Again, Audrey ambulance, medic 3, Martinsburg fire personnel, need ambulance and first responders to 401 South 2nd Street, apartment 2C Charles. 401 South 2nd Street, apartment 2C Charles, Martinsburg, for a 65-year-old female patient complaining of chest pain. She is awake, breathing, alert. Time of stage 2345, DDP 922, DDP 245, DDP 252.
1: Medic 3, Audrey.
0: Medic 3.
1: Medic 3 is en route 263.9.
0: 3.9 en route. Again, you're responding to 401 South 2nd Street, apartment 2C Charles in Martinsburg. For a 65-year-old female patient complaining of chest pain, she is breathing normally. Do not have a EMT code at the time.

0: Roger, in for medic 3.
1: Medic 3.
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1: Affirmative.

0: officers to the area of Casey's West, 828 West Monroe. Reference to a CNI driver. Caller advised that a random car came up and was yelling at another vehicle, then began shooting something at the other vehicle. They believe it may have been a confetti cannon. Vehicle was last seen towards Domino's, possibly burgundy in color. Again, in the area of Casey's West.
1: Sergeant. 40. 41.

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0: Jefferson City, report of a C9 driver, I-70, 96.4 eastbound, 96.4 eastbound. Reporting on the advice, 18-wheeler all over the roadway, driving 80-plus miles an hour, swerving in front of her. Spice got behind her, was hitting his horn and flashing his lights in her mirror. Reporting party is going to be a J.C. Tate. J.C. Tate, phone number is 573-922-0302.
1: Any description of the tractor-trailer?
0: Negative. The only description she could give me was it was a white trailer with a silver back door. Negative 28 information.
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32 disturbance, 1026 Carico, 1026 Carico. Caller is going to be at that address, advised that there's a male subject sitting across the street in a red car playing loud music. Going to be 1026

0: 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What was the complaint again?
1: Traffic in the area. The caller advised that there was a male subject across the street from her address in a vehicle playing loud music.
0: Okay.

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1: Edward Mary 6, William 8, Edward. Edward Mary 6, William 8, Edward, Missouri.

0: Edward Mary Six, William 8 Edward, chose to marry and Chad Smith out of Mexico, 2018 Volkswagen passenger, expiration 28.
1: Copy, Mexico, you can show me clear. Subject was having vehicle issues, they're on their way.
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0: State Central to Jefferson City State Region, Ohio.
1: Cascade Central, this is Jefferson City State. Go ahead.
0: On Jefferson City State, Fire EMS has been notified of a deputy en route to area Highway 50 and 3rd Street in Rosebud. Highway 50 and 3rd Street in Rosebud for a motor vehicle accident, unknown injuries, vehicle into a building.
1: Cascade Central, do you have your reporting party's name and number?
0: Reporting party is Derek. 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
1: 636-303-9985. 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

0: Cascade Central from Jefferson City State, reaching FAO.
1: Cascade Central from Jefferson City State.
0: Cascade Central, reference the vehicle into a building at 50 and 3rd Street in Rosebud. Your fire units can downgrade, according to a trooper on scene.
1: That's clear. Fire will be notified.
0: Cascade Central, trooper up there.

0: Jefferson City State, Gaston County, Region of Ohio.
1: Gaston, got
0: Gaston, yes, reference crash, US 15, 3rd Street in Rosebud. 175, advise the vehicle is warm. There's shooter bottles in it. Advise to have deputy search here. It's most likely going to be a female with possible abrasions to the face. The airbags did deploy.
1: 10-4, my deputy's showing Rosebud now.
0: Gaston County, trust clear.

0: Castmate Central, the service in Sleazy.
1: If you could advise your state car on the scene in Rosebud, somebody definitely has found a bag over near Clancy's.

0: Roger, deputy. Have reported a wrong way driver. Everyone ready to copy?
1: Go ahead.
0: Clear van. South Highway 54, south of Mexico. Caller advised that the white color Buick LeSabre driving northbound in the southbound lane. Last seen approximately a minute ago. Again, South Highway 54, south of Mexico.

0: officers for information. We just received a call of a wrong way driver south on 54, driving northbound in the southbound lane, blasting near Maxwell Trailers, the white color vehicle Saber. Again, South Highway 54 for a wrong way driver.
1: 24. 40.

0: be staging at the South Clark Highway 54 bypass, tending to look for that vehicle.
1: Thank you.

0: Wondering if you need for further information reference to that wrong way driver. We just received another call about a CNI vehicle eastbound Liberty about to pass the sheriff's office. Caller advised that it's a white color passenger car. Driver appears to be intoxicated, swerving all over the roadway, almost struck another vehicle. Advised the plate of Nora Henry 9, William 9, William, Nora Henry 9, William 9, William, and eastbound Liberty. Passing the Sinclair station at this time.
1: 10-4.

0: medical officer. I believe it's going to be connected to the wrong way driver. I have a CNI vehicle that did not stop at the intersection at the bypass in Liberty. Advised that they were eastbound on Liberty. Advised the plate of Nora Henry 9, William 9, William. Vehicle stopped at the East Edge Express at this time. Caller is willing to sign a complaint. Caller is also in the parking lot. Advised that that vehicle is still there.
1: 13:40. 24.
2: That CNI driver, the caller advised that the vehicle is stopped at the Sinclair East Edge Express. Next closing route.
3: 10-4.
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4: 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Do you want to let your trooper know? 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

Bobby Wilburn, William Ida Lincoln, Boy, Union Robert Nora. First shift is going to be Kyle, King, Young, Lee, Edward, Mitchell R, for Richard. Date of birth 925-1990, 0925-1990, white male, 3.

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0: PNC Central, Jefferson City, State, Region, Ohio.
1: Cascade Central, this is Jefferson City, State. Go ahead.
0: 175 has just advised us that the boyfriend showed up on the scene to pick up a dog. Is he driving an older model Chevy truck going westbound on Highway 28, possibly toward Owensville? Do you have a state car on Highway 28?

0: Yes, Central, we believe we have a trooper behind the vehicle. Do you have a, can you repeat the description of the vehicle?
1: It's a vital, say, 90s body style Chevrolet 1500.
0: Was that a white truck?

0: ask you, Central, what color was the vehicle?
1: Deputy was unable to see the color of the vehicle. Advised that it passed him on 28. All he knows is it was a 90s model Chevrolet 1500 Silverado.
0: Ten four, let dinner troopers, troop F clear.

0: checking.
1: Mexico, can you confirm the last four of the VIN of the vehicle being 2029?
0: 13, that's affirmative.
1: Copy. Thank you.

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1: 836 en route to 300, 239.
0: New Mexico, you should be clear. I'm going to be in route to 300 as well.
1: Copy 13, clear, and route to 300, 239.
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0: was the time that we went out at East Edge Express?
1: Arrival time is 207.
0: What was my time at 10:15?

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1: 864.
0: More. In Monday, on a Monday, looks like Colorado plates whenever you're ready.
1: 864, you were completely broken. I couldn't copy.
0: So I'm on a traffic stop on 54 here in Vandalia in front of the Dairy Queen on a black Hyundai or Honda with Colorado plates when ready.
1: Go ahead.
0: Be 841 Queen Lincoln Queen, looks like.
1: Copy, traffic stop 54, Terry Queen, 334.

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0: I got a Colorado license, one ready.
1: Go ahead.
0: Last name spelled Henry Young, Union Nora. First name is Mary Ocean Ocean King. Date of birth is 1/2/1995.
1: I thought you said female or female.

0: underneath Explorer, that subject showing not on file. Do you have OLN?
1: I can't seem to find one on the Colorado license.
0: Receipts?

0: 位置。
1: Green show clear with a warning.
2: Have a clear warning, 342.

0: lead officer, 611 West Pearson, 611 West Pearson, reference to suspicious person. Caller advised that a Jeremy Bell was crawling up the back deck of the caller's house. Not supposed to be there. Caller advised that this happened approximately an hour ago. The male left, pin on his bike. Caller does not want contact. Again, 611 West Pearson, reference to suspicious person.
1: Deliver. Mexico.
0: 13.
1: Mexico, can you have EMS route? It's going to be for a blood draw.
0: Mercy, we'll do.

0: medical officers for further reference to the suspicious person on West Pearson. The caller advised that she would like the bill subject trespass if he comes back. However, is not interested in trespassing him at this time.
1: Forward.

0: 24 to Mexico, made contact with the reporting party. They just let the German belt trespass when we locate them. I'll be clear.
1: Copy clear, 442.

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0: Welcome to Mexico Officers, Key First Responders, 2711 South Clark, 2711 South Clark, Apartment B, Boy, for a 78-year-old male, right side abdominal pain, he's awake breathing. Again, 2711 South Clark, Apartment B, Boy.
1: Reporting. Don't report to Mexico.
0: 24.
1: Arrival at 411, heading mileage, last 3, 947, 947.
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Washington Audrey, ambulance, medic one need a response, 2711 South Clark, apartment B boy, 2711 South Clark, apartment B boy, for a 78-year-old male with right side abdominal pain. He's awake, breathing. Again, Audrey, ambulance, medic one need a response, 2711 South Clark, 2711 South Clark, apartment B boy, for a 78-year-old male with right side abdominal pain. He's awake, breathing. I'm on page 513. WQQ922.

0: Medic 1, Sergeant. Medic 1 is en route 874.1.
1: 874.1 en route. Again, you're responding to 2711 South Clark, Apartment B Boy, for a 78-year-old male patient complaining of right-sided abdominal pain. He is awake, breathing, alert. It's been described as a sharp pain with some pain above the belly button. Showing Charlie response. Charlie, just for information, public safety advised that they're going to be unable to respond unless you advise you meet them.
0: Okay, thank you. We're good.

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1: Copy, at a joint for paperwork, 522.

Roger, need ambulance, medic 2, Little Dixie Station 1. Need ambulance and first responders to 18125 Highway SS Range, 18125 Highway SS, for a 60-year-old male patient who's suffocating help up. He is awake, breathing alert. Again, Roger, need ambulance, medic 1, correction, medic 2, Little Dixie Station 1. Need ambulance and first responders to 18125 Highway SS. 18125 Highway SS Range for a 60-year-old male patient who fell needing help up. He is awake, breathing, alert. Thomas Page, 528, City Case, United States, WRX 789.

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1: Copy 0.0 en route. Again, you're responding to 18125 Highway Double Left Lane, where a 60-year-old male patient who fell is needing help up. He is awake, breathing, alert, reporting a possible injury to the forearm, showing off the response, Alpha.

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1: Copy, 232 en route. This is going to be John Rogers residence. It will be about 3/4 of a mile west of Ogden Road 935 on Highway SS.
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0: 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Sam 6, Henry, Sarah Penn, Mexico, 13 Lincoln, passenger flying 26.
1: Can you check to see the last contact with this vehicle? I think it's been summoned for being parked on the wrong side of the roadway. I believe two may have issued a summons on it.
0: Stand by.

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0: What's your location?
1: Apologize. I am in the 200 block of East Promenade.

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0: Okay, so you're still trying to work on getting that playback.
1: 10-4, I put the VIN in those notes.

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0: 859 VIN is returning to good VIN for 2021 Chevrolet with the registration 12640 Adam B. Boy. It is showing expired. The registration status is expired, but it is showing a registered expiration date of January 31st of 2027 to Sarah Jane Blitchell of Greenfield, Wisconsin. -1029.
1: 10-4.

0: for the Foster Special Attention, Carsman County 63. Seen her driving within the last minute, US 63 southbound from Zumwalt. Seen her driving within the last minute, 63 southbound from Zumwalt. A maroon truck. Maroon truck, no further, reportedly speeding and weaving. All officers, information 3, true back clear.
1: Jeff, 1041.
0: 1245, 0800, you're back there.

0: Ninja Trooper Foster, Special Attention, Garth Calloway County, I-70 westbound. Seeing driving within the last minute. I-70 westbound from the 144. Seeing driving within the last minute. I-70 westbound from the 144 mile marker. Tractor trailer with white cab, white trailer. Company markings of Golden Express. Michigan registration of E-Edward 69, E-Edward 678. And say tractor trailer with white cab, white trailer. Company markings Golden Express. Michigan registration, E-Edward 69, E-Edward 678. Reportedly following too close and flashing his high beams. All officers, information authority, Troop F. Jefferson City, 646.
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0: The reference at CNI driving call. 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
1: 646.
0: I made phone contact with the RP. I've added some notes. Thanks for my tonight.
1: 646, trip off clear.

Troop F Officer, Special Attention Cars, I-70 in Boone County. Updated information, reference previous CNI broadcast. Approximately 9 minutes ago, it was westbound I-70 from the 144. Updated information, vehicles now entering Boone County as of 1 minute ago, continuing westbound on I-70 and I-70 westbound on the 136 mile marker. Entering Boone County, it's track trailer, white cab, white trailer, company markings of Golden Express, Michigan registration, E-Edward 69, E-Edward 678, it's reportedly following too close, flashing high beams, and also making unsafe passes. All officers updated information, 30 trip F, clear.

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0: Johnson City, 247-1012.
1: Negative.
0: 247, were you clear on these? N99J1 through True Bay. It's going to be outside. It's just adjoining counties.
1: I haven't seen that yet.
0: There's a bit of a delay, but it's failure to appear, no insurance, and be joining to Jackson and Platte area.
1: 10-4.

0: 12:45, Jeff.
1: 12:45.
0: Jeff, I didn't get the CFS number on that. What was the CFS?
1: It's 260-266-621. That's 260-266-621.
0: Okay, thanks.
1: Traffic.

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0: Jeff, reference our project. We're shutting the roadway down.
1: Tracy, trip off clear.

0: Baldwin County, deputies have reported property damage from any.
1: Go ahead.
0: Address 29140, Audrey Note 408. 29140, Audrey Note 408. Took to Meyer, subject. Going to report someone drove through their field overnight. Requesting in person contact.
1: Copy.

Street Bus Officer Special Attention. Cars, Boone, Callaway, Cole, Santa driving. Within the last minute, 63 southbound from Mount Pleasant Road. Santa driving for the last minute, US 63 southbound from Mount Pleasant Road. Three trucks. Two of them are white and one is black. Again, three trucks. Two of them are white, one of them is black. They appear to be racing, reportedly speeding, making unsafe lanes.

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0: Westbound 54, just west of Main Street in Kingman City. That's a silver passenger car, flashes on the shoulder. I'll be out with them.
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County, 2 Austin, Newman Pacific, Mate 2, Medic 3, Medic 3, Beach Lady Club, Van Bar, Beat 804 West Home Street, Vandalia, Beat 04 West Home Street, Vandalia. The fire's on scene. It's a 30-year-old female, not awake, she is breathing. The caller stated she has pneumonia, not responding to sternum rest. Again, Base 2, Medic 3, Medic 3, Beach Lady Club, Van Bar, 804 West Home, 804 West.

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1: Received, I'll get it from Kemp.

response to 118 West Jackson, the Salty Heifer, in reference to an unwanted subject. Caller advised there's a black male subject in the area bothering customers, wanting him removed from the area. Again, 118 West Jackson. I believe the suspect is Antonio, unknown last name.

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1: Medic 3.
0: Medic 3 van Far Fire advised the patient is still stable at this time, but she is still unconscious.
1: Medic 3 received. Eyes were 8 minutes out. Will be heading in that direction to assist you.
0: 2400, 916.

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0: 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I'll have a report.
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0: 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You go ahead and clear that out. I made a lot of contact.
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0: Medic 3 will be transporting one to Pike Memorial.
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0: Does Cole County have history with that number?
1: Not that they advise.

Sheriff's Officer, Special Attention, Cars, I-70, Callaway County, seen I driving within the last minute, I-70 eastbound from the 155, seen I driving within the last minute, I-70 eastbound from the 155, a white tractor trailer, appears to be a large amount of smoke coming out of the trailer, possibly the front, again, white tractor trailer, appears to be a large amount of smoke coming out of the trailer, possibly also the front, still mobile at this time, and is reportedly weaving, slightly obscuring the traffic with the smoke. All officers checked officer satisfaction for your metro.

0: 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We've added a note to the CFS.
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0: Before making a correction to that, there was a couple numbers flipped.
1: Number.

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0: Nobody at the Bristol Manor has a 417 number.
1: Okay, Steve, you're both clear.

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1: Bentonville PD, this is Jefferson City, State, go ahead.
0: Jefferson City, State, requesting assistance with a stalled vehicle. It's going to be a semi-tractor trailer. It's going to be on the bridge at the 101 exit, completely blocking the road. I've got one unit en route. If you have a car available to assist with traffic control.
1: Tracy, Boomville PD. We'll send somebody that way. Trip up there.
0: Boomville PD, clear.

0: K99-1046J3, Boonville PD is requesting assistance. It's going to be on the bridge at exit 101. It's a tractor trailer that's completely blocking the roadway. They do have one unit route, but requesting a patrol if available to assist.
1: 10-4.
0: Two-five-three.

Metco officers, new first responders, 3076 South Clark, Dairy Queen, 32-year-old male, subject complaining of difficulty breathing. Is awake and alert. Again, 3076 South Clark, Dairy Queen, 32-year-old male, having difficulty breathing. He's awake and alert. Time out, 10:15. Attention all journey, Melissa Stern, Base 1 Medic 2, need a response to 3076 South Clark, Dairy Queen, 32-year-old male, subject complaining of difficulty breathing. He is awake and alert. Again, 3076 South Clark, Dairy Queen, 32-year-old male with difficulty breathing. He's awake and alert. Time out, 10:15, WCAM 10:92.

0: 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One is going to be en route to this call. 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
1: 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This will be a Charlie response.
2: Officers had reported juvenile problems, loitering, possible drug activity, caller states there's 5-day juveniles at Fast Lane North, about to rest around Fast Lane North, appears to be smoking marijuana.
3: 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Copy, you can show my arrival.
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Go ahead. Charles Boy 5, Paul Winora. Charles Boy 5, Paul Winora. Paul Winora, Carly Garcia, Mexico, 16 Chevy, firing 28.

0: Ranger 45, GFI. Ranger 45.
1: Jeff, I just got a report of several male subjects in camouflage with firearms up at the old park office up by the near the Gilbert shelter at Rockbridge State Park. I'll be en route up there.
0: Receive. Would you like assistance?
1: Yeah, you might start another unit just for backup until I get up there and find out what's going on. I'm thinking it might be paintball guns or something, but unknown at this time.
0: Receive, Ranger 45. Jefferson City 247.
2: I copied. I'm about to be 10:16, and I'll head over there afterwards.
0: Facing 204.
3: 1-4-6, Japanese, away that from zone office.
0: Facing 204.

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1: We're pulling into Marcy Motors on the business loop. It's a maroon Ford passenger car, no day one.
0: Clear.
2: Ranger 45, Jeff, I'm going to be out with, I believe, six male subjects. I see a few firearms on them. I don't need the channel yet.
0: Can I see Ranger 45, 1035, Jeff, clear?

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1: 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Are you at the square?
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0: 591, animal complaint, westbound 70. It's going to be on the, correction, on the north service road near the 152. Report of about 5 cows that are on the outer road.
1: Ten four.
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0: 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Cats didn't belong to him. He's going to make a couple phone calls and try to figure out.
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I'm now at Adams and Morris.

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I'm doing about 15, so. 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
0: 1050J1, US 40 West at Cunningham Drive. 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
0: I'm clear. The escort's concluded.
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3: 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Thank you.

0: you could foster special attention cars. In Cowley, Cole County, Xena driving within the last minute, 63 southbound from East Zumwalt Road. Xena driving within the last minute, US 63 southbound from East Zumwalt Road. The black sports utility vehicle with temporary registration, unknown numerics. 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Reportedly speeding, following too close, making unsafe lane changes. All officers, information, 30 troop out, troop out clear.
1: Two 11, Jeff.

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1: Eight, four, gun.
0: 63 northbound, just north of the interchange. It looks like a horse trailer and truck on the side of the road.
1: Eight, five, nine, 12 and 4, check off clear.

0: response to 622 South Washington in reference to a physical domestic. Caller advised there's a female subject in the residence who hit him in the head with a metal chair. Again, 622 South Washington, we're getting further.
1: 7. 4.

just for the reference of the South Washington call, car states the female is going to be in a white Volkswagen and

22, order an ambulance, medic 2, medic 2, emergency station 1, need ambulance and first responders to respond to Redding Farms, 2135 East Liberty, Vandiver Village, Redding Farms. 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Patient's currently not awake, is breathing. 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

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George 401 Victor 7 Adam, Haley Jacobs, Mexico, 19 Volkswagen passenger, expiring 27.

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Jackson, John Adam, Charles King, Sam Bush, and Nora. First name spelled Lincoln Adam, Clean Union Adam, Nora. Middle initial S. Date of birth 0415 1993, 0415 1993, Black Mountain, Missouri.

0: Mexico 1 and Roman ready.
1: 43, go ahead.
0: Say by word of mouth, last name by spelling, John Adam Charles Ocean Union Sam, first name Haley, common spelling, 515-98, Black Mail, Missouri.
1: Copy, I don't know that what common spelling is for Haley. Can you spell that, please?
0: Hank, Adam, Ida, Lincoln, Yankee.
1: Copy, subject not on file.
2: EMS respond to our location for a 33-year-old male. You know, struck with a chair, saying he's having vision problems in his left eye, wobbling on his feet.
1: 16, copy. We're paging him now.
2: Copy. He is awake and breathing.
0: 43, Mexico. I have a serial, or social security number when ready.
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0: 43, read back when ready. Haley Jacobs, H-A-L-E-I-G-H, valid contact Frank to Mexico, correct 1s, no traffic, negative 1s, 1s.
1: Okay.

0: Attention Chief Officer, special attention cars I-70 Callaway County. Seen I driving within the last minute, I-70 westbound from the 162.6. Seen I driving within the last minute, I-70 westbound from the 162.6 mile marker. It's dark blue or black Dodge Caravan. Michigan registration, unknown numerics. Dark blue or black Dodge Caravan. Michigan registration, unknown numerics. Reportedly weaving. Driver appears to be falling asleep. All officers, information authority, troop after left clear.
1: Four point six en route. This would be a Bravo response.

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0: 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Can we get more law enforcement as well?
1: Mexican officers need personnel back to 622 South Washington, 62 South Washington. Ambulance is requesting additional law enforcement personnel.

0: tickets in the cars you can cancel. But you had Halen, Jacob show up at the house, try to cause issues. 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

0: Otter and Kemi 2, Otter and Ambulance, Medic 1, Medic 1. Need Medic 1 to respond in front of 131 North Mississippi, 131 North Mississippi, be across the street. 32-year-old male having difficulty breathing. He's currently awake breathing at this time. You need Medic 1, Medic 1 to respond to 131 North Mississippi, 131 North Mississippi, be across the street from that address. 32-year-old male, difficulty breathing. He's currently awake breathing at this time. Time of page 1239.
1: Again, 131 North Mississippi.
2: 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Zero.
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0: ambulance, medic 3. Medic 3 to respond to the Mexico City Square, Jackson at Jefferson, be the south side of the square. Unknown age, adult male, having chest pain. He's currently awake, breathing alert. You need Medic 3 to respond to the Mexico City Square, near the intersection of Jackson at Jefferson. Adult male subject, unknown age, experiencing chest pain. He's currently awake, breathing at this time. Channel page 1242.
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1: 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And you can respond to Mississippi.
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3: What do you think? Medic 2, right?
4: Show us we're clearing our last. We have patient reviews that we can be en route to that other call.
2: Copy.
1: Medic 1 to Medic 2. We believe we're closer to the call on Mississippi compared to you guys, and you guys are closer to the call on the square. Do you want to take this call on the square?
4: Steve, that's fine. We can do that. Audrain 2, Medic 2 will be en route to the one on the square, Jackson. 3.7 be our starting mileage.
1: 967.0.
3: Audrain, come.
0: Arrival,
5: I'll be out with
0: Devontae Wilson. 16 on scene, Mississippi, 1245.

0: Can you confirm the square is closed, correct, for festival?
1: That's permanent.
0: What's going to be our best access to that patient? What street?
1: I think we'll ask public safety. We're not exactly sure what streets are open. Now stand by.
2: 7.
3: 7.
2: Almost done. 7 Mexico. I'm arrival. I'm on Jefferson. I gotta move the barricades to get in there to find out.
4: 7, copy arrival, Jefferson, moving barricades.

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1: Medic 1.
0: Medic 1 is on scene, 969.2.
1: 69.0, Medic 1 on scene, help 47.
2: Mexico, did they give you any indication where they were located?
3: They are on the south lawn of the courthouse.
0: I'm at 8 in South Jefferson right now. Can you advise further?
1: I believe public safety approached from Jefferson. They took Jefferson northbound, I believe. Jefferson is...

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0: 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We have a motor vehicle accident in front of Lucas Roofing, 3487 Highway 63. 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

announcer to 1214 North Washington, 1214 North Washington. The caller said he believes it's a rental house owned by Jerry Bowles. There's somebody on the roof tearing off the shingles. A white male, no shirt. 1214 North Washington.

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Seen it driving in the last 2 minutes. I-70 eastbound from the 113.6. Seen it driving the last 2 minutes. I-70 eastbound from the 113.6 mile marker. 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It's reportedly weaving and speeding. All officers' information through Cooper County, Trooper 3.

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0: First, last name is going to be Wilberg, William, Ida, Lincoln, Boy, Union, Robert, Nora. First name, Norma, Nora, Ocean, Robert, Mary, Ann. Middle initial, S for Sue. Date of birth is 02-05-1934. 02-05-1934, white female from Missouri. I got a second one ready.

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1: Last name Funk, Frankie, Nora King. 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Date of birth 0405-1965. 0405-1965, wifey in Missouri.

0: 6 in a 92. Just confirm 43 ran both plates for a Chevy pickup and a Buick passenger.
1: That's affirmative.
0: Got it.
1: Let me give you full rubax on both plates when ready.
0: Go ahead.
1: 16, first plate, 6-4, Adam, Frank 5-6, shows on a 2006 Chevy truck to a Bonnie Funk out of Mexico, expiration August 26. The second plate, George Lincoln 4, Tom 6, Paul, shows on a 2016 Chevy passenger to Normal Wilburn out of

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0: Find anyone. 1050 J2, J3 pending. Maybe Cedar Creek Lodge, 3521 Pine Tree Drive, Millersburg area, involving two vehicles. Apparently one intentionally ran the other, and there's possibly a verbal disturbance occurring. Also, second J2 pending at 54, Penrose 220. Stand by. Similar situation, possible verbal disturbance.

0: 591.
1: Where was the second crash at? I heard the one in Millersburg.
0: The second one's going to be at the County Road 54, south of County Road 220, which is going to be the south end of Kingdom City. Anyone, are you en route, and which one?
1: Yes, I'll be en route to the one south of Kingdom City.
0: Tracy, you're clear.
2: 137, Jeff, I can head to the crash in Millersburg.
0: Tracy, you're clear.

0: Jefferson City, 700. Hello. 700 to 1053J1, eastbound 70 to 122. 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They're on the shoulder.
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1: Ranger 43, 1413, shoot up.
2: 247, Jeff.
1: 247.
2: Can you run the subject in my call? He has a Nevada driver authorization card, but it says not valid for ID. Does it show that he's valid?
1: Stand by, I will check.

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1: 247.
0: Is there a number on that ID?
1: 10380, when you're ready.
0: Go ahead.
1: 210-746-1432.

0: Jefferson City 247. That number does come back as valid. C. Charles, expiration December of 2026 for that subject. And Nate is his winner.
1: Airborne.
0: Terrific.

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0: 137, reference to the crasher in Rousedale on Pine Tree. Galloway called back and said, appears everybody is calm now, no longer a verbal dispute. They've moved the vehicles across the bridge to the RV park, and they're trying to handle it civilly. But they're still requesting a trooper respond as a witness. Also reference your previous stop. I pulled something up. It looked like it was from paid through Normandy Municipal Court. It appears to be a DOR error.
1: Ten four to all. Thank you.
0: What's your best there?
2: Five 91
0: 5-91, 441, 4-41, 4-41, 4-41, 4-41, 4-41, 4-41, 4-41, 4-41, 4-41, 4-41, 4-41, 4-41, 4-41, 4-41, 4-41, 4-41, 4-41, 4-41, 4-41, 4-41, 4-41, 4-41, 4-41, 4-41, 4-41, 4-41, 4-41, 4-41, 4-41, 4-41, 4-41, 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4-41, 4-41, 4-41, 4-41, 4-41, 4-41, 4-41, 4-41,

0: 43. 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
0: Galloway County just left, but can you have their deputy come back? 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We're just over this hill. I'm going to back my car up to the hill crest, but see if they can come back, please.
1: 38 to clear. Beginning from Jefferson City State, region FIO.

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Police headquarters. 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I want a subject address 1014 Carrico, 1014 Carrico. Call state. There's a male subject riding a skateboard, knocking on his door. I'd like him removed from the property.

0: 700 Jeff, I have a J1 out of Kansas and ready.
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0: Hey Adam, V Victor, H Henry, J John, 23, it's on a Chevy Silverado.

0: Jersey, Kansas AMV Victory Henry J John 23, 2016 Chevrolet to a Jericuro Batista Girardo, Kansas City, Kansas, expiration July 2026, negative 1029.
1: I'm clear with the walk-in. And just for some information, she's here for a custody exchange. She believes something might happen during the exchange and may request some additional assistance. If that happens, she's going to be remaining at 300.
2: Received 11-1436.

0: caller did not want in-person contact. He just wanted to patrol an area.
1: Copy. You can just show me the area, though.
0: Receive.
1: 7, same traffic.
0: 7, receive.
2: Hello, the 19, Jeff.
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2: I'll be 10-8. I'll call it in shortly.
3: 10-4, Jeff Butler.

0: 1441, Jesse.
1: 1441?
0: I have a 1028J1. It's a trailer plate.
1: Forty-one. Is it the 89 Henry? That's Sam, John Boy.
0: Negative 89 K King 8 F Frank and Mary.
1: Tracy is returned to a 2020 aluminum to Timothy Pinnell, Jefferson City, non-expiring, showing title activity.
0: Okay.
1: Trooper clear.

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0: 43 Mexico, same traffic.
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0: 700, Jeff. I have a J2 out of Guatemala.
1: 700.
0: Not 100% sure what order his name's going, but I believe his last name is Hernandez. H. Henry, E. Edward, R. Robert, N. Nora, A. Adam, N. Nora, D. David, E. Edward, Z. Zebra. I think there's a second last name. L. Lincoln, E. Edward, I. Ida, V. Victor, A. Adam. First name, Luis. L. Lincoln, U. Union, I. Ida, S. Sam. The last, I think the middle name might be R. Raldo. A. Adam, R. Robert, O. Ocean, L. Lincoln, D. David, O. Ocean. Date of birth is 01/20/1991. Hispanic male out of Guatemala.

0: I'll be out on the corner of Monroe and Clark for follow-up. You can hold status.
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1: Jagger.
0: 700, just information. There is a Luis Hernandez with a 1099. That's going to be outside California. California only for robbery. It's just the two names, Luis Hernandez, and the same date of birth. Unable to determine if it would be the same subject. Otherwise, not on file, negative 1029.
1: Come.
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2: 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That was a J1 crash. Both vehicles were driven from the scene. The second subject that went off the road didn't have any damage to his vehicle. He was able to drive out of the field, so I'm saying.
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0: 7.
1: Just information. It was in front of the Red Roof store and more. Whatever was on the road has been blowed back over on the shoulder by traffic. It's not a hazard. There's no one on the scene. I'll be clear.
0: Clear, no hazard. 1522.

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1: 700.
0: You can show me 10-8 and show me out with CPD on a crash on 70 at the 123. Scott traffic backed up pretty far. I'm assisting.
1: Eastbound or westbound?
0: It's eastbound. They also have the passing lane, or correction, the driving lane blocked.
1: Seven hundred, traffic clear.

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0: They advise 15 to 30 minutes.
1: Copy, Jeff. Thank you.
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0: 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Their car is overheating.
1: Breathing.

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0: Jeff, can you create me a CFS for Stranded Motors? I just checked on westbound 54, just east of Corey Road. It's a dark blue BMW passenger car. It's occupied, but she's got help in route. She has a flat tire. She doesn't need further assistance. If you can attach me to that, and then I'll put myself 10-8 in a moment.
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2: Jefferson City, State, we received a 911 hang-up that was an automated Apple Watch alarm. The nearest land address was 32697 Crescent Drive, showing 1.5 miles into Buck Creek Cove off the 8-mile marker. Phone number was 386-276-2200. We attempted contact, had negative contact. It was a automated fall detection, no contact with the caller.

0: 43.
1: I'll be out at 2713 South Clark, apartment B for follow-up, you hold status.
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0: P91 sending information to your MCD for a 1050 late report. The reporting party struck a deer. Brett AA Adam near Glasgow. She is currently at home in Glasgow, and her insurance company is requesting a report.
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0: 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We also have a request for contact pending.

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1: Kingdom City, go ahead.
0: 137 at 1050 JNO, 970 westbound of the 154 over 6, westbound of the 154 over 6. It's a black Ford F-150. No further information. Call them by passerby.
1: You're up.

0: 137 further, we also just received a call from the driver. This will be J1, and they're in the median, and they have no tow preference.
1: Start Becky, then.
0: 137, you got clear?
1: 132, Jeff Tetra.
0: Do you get there?

0: 132.
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0: Well, there is huge pressure.

0: 137.
1: Can you get an ETA from Becky's? Looked like they might have been a little busy.
0: 137, Chebec there.

0: service in City 137.
1: Go ahead.
0: They advise they should be there momentarily.
1: 10-4, thank you.
0: 137, should be up there.
1: JF 42.
0: 175-1624, should be up there.
2: 1 Medic 1, need a response to 1525 West Monroe, Pin Oak. 73-year-old female complaining of shortness of breath, abdominal pain. Patient does have liver cancer. She's awake and breathing. Again, 1525 West Monroe, Pin Oak. 73-year-old female complaining of shortness of breath and abdominal pain. Patient does have liver cancer. She is awake and breathing. Time out. 1625, WKMQ.

0: medic 1, Audrey. One. 4.7 en route.
1: 4.7 en route. This will be a Delta response.

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1: Mexico, show me leaving city limits and route to Kansas City.
0: 12, copy 1631.

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0: Becky says the vehicle on the bottom of the 148.
1: Come on, 32, is your best there?

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1: Good.
0: 132, I have a pending abandoned vehicle, Missouri 94, eastbound, approximately half a mile west of Stedman. There's a truck covered in mud, stuck in a field. It looks like someone tried to pull it out. There's a chain attached to it. It's called a passerby.
1: Double.
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0: 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We left it up to their discretion. They've not advised if a deputy's in route or not.
1: 10-4, I'll figure it out in Sarfetta.
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1: 291, should I have clear?

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0: 1050 JNO 970 westbound at the 151 mile marker. It's a silver SUV that is facing eastbound in the median, male subject sitting in the back seat.
1: Tempo, okay, no.
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0: 132 for information, Cavalry does not have fire EMS en route. Their reporting party was driving by, apparently advised it didn't look like the subject was injured, however they did not stop to verify.
1: Come on.
0: 132, should I clear?

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1: Medic 1, go ahead.
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1: Copy, Medic 1, Arama Hospital, 085.6 of 1735. 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We can need Medic 2 to respond to the Missouri Veterans Home, 920 Mars, Missouri Veterans Home, be for an 86-year-old male, altered mental status, patient's currently awake, breathing, not alert. Tomo page 1736, Dip Q, 922.

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1: 0.0, en route. You're responding to Missouri Veterans Home. This will be a Delta response. They advise you the front door. 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
0: That official all watch 787 is on scene here. 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
1: 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The county is going to handle this crash. 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
0: I was just advised of an urgent check welfare at the Creekland area, Finger Lakes State Park. I'll be calling a reporting party. Can you show me a attached?
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1: Simple.
0: 4241, are you stopping that vehicle? Are you 10-8?
1: 10-8 for now.
0: 1441, should we have clear?
2: Well, 45, Jeff, 1042.
0: 1245, 1808, you're about clear. 3BF officers, officers Cole County, CNI driving within the last 3 minutes, US 54, eastbound from the Cole Miller County line. US 54, eastbound from the Cole Miller County line. Two motorcycles traveling together. Only description is there, both gray motorcycles, speeding, weaving, and cutting off other motorists. Information from Miller County, Tripod, clear.

from Manchester City. 1441. You can put me on that CNI. I'm at Old Bass. I'll look for it. 1441, should be clear.

0: Be advised, our on-scene mileage is 3.5. You can show us transporting one patient this time to VA in Columbia.
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1: The vehicle's going to remain in the median for right now. It's a silver Toyota SUV. I'll have economy come get it later. Driver's being transported to MU by Cal EMS. Leave me attached.
0: Huge red there.

0: Auditing deputies have a callback reference to assist other agency.
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2: Butter, you can get your car, I have a call back. 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
0: I observed those motorcycles. 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I'm going to initiate a traffic stop on another vehicle.
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0: 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Can you re-advise you were very faint?
1: That callback was complete. You can clear it out.
0: Copy, callback return, clear, 1836.

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They reported